0: ERF Yes, da wo du bist.
1: Well, I'm a simple man with dust on these cracked and calloused hands. 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

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You cover me with grace and a love so unconditional. It's got me on my face every day, God.